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0: start remembering what you hear.
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1: Stardate September 25th. 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
1: Stardate September 25th. Neptune has lost its vibrancy. The planet itself hasn't changed, only our perception of it. The result of a bit of creative license exercised 37 years ago. Neptune is the Sun's fourth largest planet, four times the diameter of Earth. But it's also the most distant major planet, 30 times farther from the Sun than Earth is. The only close look at Neptune came in August 1989, when Voyager 2 flew just 3,000 miles above its cloud tops. It transmitted hundreds of pictures of the planet. They revealed white bands of clouds racing through Neptune's atmosphere, and a massive storm, the Great Dark Spot. In most of the pictures, Neptune has a deep cerulean palette. But a couple of years ago, a team reprocessed the images. The original project team had enhanced the planet's color and contrast. That revealed details in the atmosphere that otherwise wouldn't show up. But it also concealed Neptune's true appearance, a pale blue-green. So Neptune isn't as vibrant as it seemed. But it's still an amazing world far from the Sun. Neptune is closest to Earth today for the entire year. It shines at its brightest, and it's in the sky all night. You still need help to see it, but its location is easy to spot. As night falls, it's about halfway between the full moon, the harvest moon, and the planet Saturn, which looks like a bright star to the lower left of the moon. And we have more sky-watching tips in Stardate magazine. Details at stardate.org. For the McDonald Observatory, I'm Billy Henry.

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1: Ooh, there's a chill in the air, Jenny.
0: Burr.
1: The leaves are turning. It's fall. Fall is here. And tonight on Wedgwood Rocks, we've got autumnal vibes. Hang out with us. Dig these autumn sounds on Space 101.1.

0: Space 101.1, Broken Bells, which is the project of Danger Mouse and The Shins' James Mercer with October. In front of that, from Life's Rich Pageant, REM with Fall on Me. It's Friday night. We made it through the work week, Jenny. And we also made it through the summer.
1: We did. Yeah.
0: It's officially fall. The days are shorter. The leaves are turning. It's soup weather.
1: That's right. Soup, sweater, and pumpkin bread weather.
0: That's right. All those things. And so tonight on the program, we're going for fall vibes. So that means we've got some songs about autumn and fall. We also have songs that have fall in the title. And we even have a sweater set, Jenny.
1: Oh, I love it.
0: I know you'll like that. You're a big sweater enthusiast.
1: Love a good cardigan.
0: So, yeah, should be a fun show. Yeah. And, yeah, so let's spend a couple hours with us. And, you know, maybe get yourself a pumpkin spice drink.
1: Oh, no, just a nice tea at this point.
0: Well, pumpkin spice is,
1: I guess.
0: Hey,
1: or chai.
0: Don't drink shame. What's up next, Jenny?
1: Up next, we're going to hear a song that came out in 1984, and I want you to listen for the sax work on this one by Mars Williams, who was in The Waitresses and The Psychedelic Furs. This song is by Billy Idol, and the song is Catch My Fall on Wedgwood Rocks.

0: Space 101.1, going back to 1991, from Crowded House, Fall at Your Feet, from their record, Woodface, which is an amazing record. In front of that, another Fall song, Fall Upon Me, from Austin, Texas band, Poi Dog Pondering. And Billy Idol got us started from Rebel Yell, Catch My Fall. Autumnal vibes tonight on the program, Jenny.
1: Yes.
0: You like fall. You're a big fall person.
1: I am, yes. It's my color scheme.
0: It's it goes well with your palette.
1: Yes,
0: and
1: yes.
0: It gives you the opportunity to break out all of your sweaters.
1: Mm-hmm.
0: And you're just a big sweater person.
1: I have a lot of sweaters.
0: So we have prepared a set of sweater songs.
1: Love it.
0: And we're going to kick it off with a really fun one.
1: Yes.
0: Tell us about it.
1: Well, this song was a very big hit at our college radio station.
0: In the 90s.
1: This song was a big hit in 1992, back in the 1900s.
0: Well, a regional hit would be like...
1: It was a big hit in Canada. And we were near there, like we are here. This song is by Maren Cadell, who is currently an assistant professor of song lyrics in the creative writing program at the University of British Columbia. This song is The Sweater, here on Wedgwood Rocks.

camping trip with him and 8 other people from school. And you practically slept together, your sleeping bag right next to his. And you woke in the night to watch him as he slept, but you couldn't see anything because it was dark, so you just lay there and listened to his breathing and wondered if your heart might burst. The sweater has that slightly goat-like smell which all teenage boys possess. And that smell will lovingly transfer to all your other clothes. If you get to keep it for a few days, you can sleep with it, but don't let your mom see because she'll say, what is that filthy thing and who does it belong besides the trash man? So you have to keep it under the covers with you. You can kind of lie it beside you or wrap it around your waist or touch it on your legs or whatever, but that's your business. Now, if the sweater has, like, reindeer on it or is a funny color like yellow, I'm sorry, you can't get away with a sweater like that. Look for brown or gray or blue. Anything other than that, and you know you're dealing with someone who's different. And different is not what you're looking for. You're looking for those teenage alpine ski chiseled features and that sort of blank look which passes for deep thought or at least the notion that someone's home. You're looking for the boy of your dreams who is the same boy in the dreams of all of your friends. Now the sweater isn't going to fit you, of course. You have to kind of roll up the sleeves in a jaunty way that says this is the sweater belonging to a boy and the boy is a genuine hunk, a hunk of burning love, and this is not just some hand-me-down from your brother or your father. Monday, wear the sweater to school. Be calm, look cute. Don't tell the dream you had about the place the two of you would share when you get older. Just be yourself. The best, cutest, quietest version of yourself. Definitely wear lip gloss. He looks at you, and he looks away, and then he walks away, and the smell of the sweater hits you again, suddenly like ape scent gloriola, and you get a note passed to you by a girl in history that says he needs his sweater back. He forgot that you put it on in the tent on Saturday, and he's been looking for it. And you don't have to die of humiliation, you know. You are a strong person, and this is a learning experience. You can still hold your head up high as you run from the classroom, tearing the stinking sweater from your body. You look at that sweater, carefully, and you realize that love made you temporarily blind. You got a secret now, honey, and though you would never sink as low as him, you could blab it all over the school if you wanted. The label in that sweater said 100% acrylic.

0: Space 101.1 autumnal vibes tonight here on Wedgwood Rocks, and that was The Fall.
1: Yes! So excited. We played some Fall. I love it.
0: Covering The Kinks, Victoria.
1: Yeah.
0: And in front of that, The Kinks with Autumn Almanac. What else was in that set, Jenny?
1: We heard from Weezer with Undone, the sweater song to celebrate sweaters. Ahead of that, we heard Yola Tango with Autumn Sweater, which is my theme song for the next couple months. And we started out the set with Maren Cadell's The Sweater.
0: I like the line in The Sweater about that teenage boys have a goat-like smell.
1: Some do.
0: Some do. That is really true.
1: Yeah.
0: Well, the vibe is autumn tonight as we move into the days where the sun goes down earlier and the leaves are turning brown. This next set, Jenny, we're going to do, well, we're kind of pivoting a bit in that we're doing the fall. Well, this is falling over.
1: Yes, this is stumbling. It's kind of a reach, but...
0: It's a reach, but, you know, sometimes that's what you got to do.
1: Just visualize stumbling into a pile of leaves, freshly raked up in the front lawn.
0: That's right. We were recently outdoors at a stadium.
1: Yes.
0: And over the PA came like a mega mix version of this next song. We're going to play the original, but... Then I looked it up, and yeah, sure enough, it's like a TikTok thing, a mega mix version. But we're going to play the original. Here's Susie Quattro, Stumbling In to Fall, here on Wedgwood Rocks.
2: I love

0: From the Judgment Night soundtrack, we just heard Teenage Fan Club working with De La Soul together on a tune called Fallen, which you might hear some samples in that one, Eric.
1: Oh, yeah, Free Fallen.
0: Free Fallen, of course, you hear that, but Fly Like an Eagle, Steve Miller Band in there as well.
1: Oh, yeah.
0: Funky President, James Brown, and there's some others in there as well.
1: I love that era with when there were so many samples. Samples aplenty.
0: Yes. In there as well. Oh, you're listening to Wedgwood Rocks on Space 101.1, by the way. Ahead of that, we heard Ann Peebles coming out in 1971 with Slipped, Tripped, and Fell in Love. That is a great, great song.
1: Yes.
0: Often we're, covered.
1: We're falling into fall.
0: We fell into fall. That one has been covered by Clarence Carter as well as Bonnie Raitt. In there, we heard another duet with Laura Stevenson and Jeff Rosenstock. It came out in 2019, their version of Neil Young's Harvest Moon. Beautiful. Hank Lachlan in there as well with Please Help Me, I'm Fallen. Elvis Costello off the album Brutal Youth, we heard You Tripped at Every Step. Death Ray Davies in there as well with Stumble. And we started out the set with a great duet with Chris Norman, Susie Quattro, a.k.a. Leather Tuscadero on Happy Days.
1: I don't know how many people in the audience will get that reference.
0: I don't know, but it was pivotal for me
1: That's
0: as a kid.
1: Fonzie's girlfriend's sister.
0: A younger sister who was also a rock and roll musician.
1: Pinky Tuscadero.
0: Was the her sister. Her character's sister.
1: Yes. Yeah.
0: That song was called Stumbling In.
1: It's Friday night. And fall is here. We're doing autumnal vibes here on Wedgwood Rocks. Let's listen to this leaf falling. That's Vince Guaraldi, Snoopy and the Leaf. It's the only problem with that song is it's too short. Listen to that leaf fall for, like, to go to bed at night.
0: Oh,
1: that would be.
0: Just put it on the loop.
1: That would be great. Okay, I got distracted. It is our autumn kickoff show with lots of songs with fall vibes. And songs about autumn, songs about falling, and...
0: Sweaters.
1: Now, upcoming later in the hour, this is called front selling, Jenny. I'm telling the people what's coming
0: so they
1: stick around.
0: Yeah, that's right. What's coming up, Eric?
1: Leaves.
0: Ooh.
1: Don't leave. We've got a set of songs about leaves.
0: Okay.
1: That is coming up. But... up next, we are going to play a song called Falling. Actually, we're going to play two songs in a row with the title Falling. This is Texas musician Ben Queller here on Wedgwood Rocks, Space 101.1.

0: Space 101.1 from A Hard Day's Night, The Beatles with If I Fell. In front of that, Let's Active, a band from North Carolina with Mitch Easter, who later went on to produce some pretty amazing REM records with Fell. And then in front of that, two songs called Falling. So you see what we did there, Jenny?
1: Songs about falling.
0: Falling.
1: Falling. Oh, I fell.
0: If I fell.
1: Would you pick me up?
0: We heard Dude York, local band, with Falling. And we started the set with Ben Queller, Falling. It's autumnal vibes tonight here on the program. And Jenny, up next.
1: Yes.
0: A set about leaves.
1: Oh, I'm looking forward to this.
0: Now, leaves, they fall in the fall.
1: Mm-hmm.
0: Now, there's a bit of debate other if you should rake them up or not.
1: Mm.
0: Because some people say leave the leaves.
1: Some people do. Some people rake them up and put them under the tree so they'll compost into the roots of the tree.
0: Mm-hmm.
1: Yeah.
0: I like to leave them. Not out of laziness.
1: Really? Why?
0: Because it's good for the soil.
1: Yes.
0: And it's good for the, the creatures. Mm. So that's my take on leaves. Why would you? And you know what? Don't put them in a plastic bag.
1: Oh, no.
0: Like, that's the worst.
1: Yeah.
0: Or don't blow them around with the leaf blower. Mm. Nobody likes the sound of the leaf blower.
1: Mm.
0: So I'm workshopping. This is my leaves stand-up bit. I'm workshopping right now.
1: Okay, keep going.
0: How's
1: keep
0: it going?
1: Keep working on it.
0: Still needs a lot of work. Okay, we're going to kick it off with the White Stripes. Here's Dead Leaves and the Dirty Ground here on Wedgewood Rock Space 101.1.

0: Space 101.1 from Oklahoma. The Flaming Lips with Ego Trippin' at the Gates of Hell. Here on Wedgwood Rocks. Tripping, falling. That's what we're doing tonight. Songs right. About autumn. And before the Flaming Lips, we had our whole big set of songs about leaves. What did we hear in there, Jenny?
1: Well, we heard a cover from, excuse me, we heard a cover from the trip hop group Cold Cut. That was Autumn Leaves. Iron and Wine in there as well with Autumn Town Leaves. Simon and Garfunkel with Leaves That Are Green. The Ventures in there as well with Lullaby of the Leaves. And we started out the set with the White Stripes with Dead Leaves and The Dirty Ground.
0: Yes, plenty of dead leaves yes. This time of year.
1: They start the crunch under your feet.
0: Yes, quite lovely. Mm. Well, we're almost done with our autumn salute, but we wanted to play a couple songs about apples.
1: Perfect timing.
0: Right?
1: Yeah.
0: It's a great time of year for apple
1: season,
0: fans.
1: Cider, yeah. Things like that.
0: So yeah. We've got a band, fun band from Austin called the Hot Club of Cowtown, and this is their song, Ida Red, here on Wedgwood Rocks.

0: Space 101.1 Autumn Vibes tonight here on Wedgwood Rocks from Portland. That was Laura Veers duetting with Kate Stables, who also performs in This Is the Kit. That's called Autumn Song from a record called Found Light from 2022. What else was in that set, Jenny?
1: We heard a song from English singer-songwriter Marika Hackman that was called Apple Tree. Hot Club of Cowtown in there as well with Ida Red.
0: Couple of Apple tunes to wind this thing down tonight. Thanks for hanging out with us, and we hope you have a beautiful and lovely fall. In the 9 o'clock hour, stick around for Liz and Sean, Pop Songs, Your New Boyfriend's Too Stupid to Know About. We're going to go out with another local band and another autumn song. This is Death Cab for Cutie with Autumn Love here on Wedgwood Rocks. Good night.
1: Good night.

0: Welcome to Pop Songs, your new boyfriend's too stupid to know about right here on Space 101.1. My name is Sean.
1: My name is Liz. Happy Friday, everyone.
0: Happy Friday.
1: We made it through the week.
0: We did.
1: We did make it through the week. Tonight's show, we have a whole hour of indie pop, some obscure songs, some songs you know and you're going to sing along to. And we're excited to share it with you. And we have a song by Yummy Fur.
0: Yeah.
1: So excited. I'll listen to anything by Yummy Fur any time of the day. And Cassia Tone for The Painfully Alone.
0: Yes.
1: That'll hit the heartstrings, that voice, that Owen Ashworth. And then The Tuts.
0: Yeah.
1: They're going to get us all riled up with a great song.
0: Yeah.
1: And then we've got a whole bunch of other great songs to share, including this first one we're going to play tonight, fan favorite.
0: It is a fan favorite.
1: Big time fan favorite. We're going to kick it off with a blast of indie pop happiness.
0: This is Throw That Beat in the Garbage Can right here on Space 101.1.

It's not work thinking about you. It's not worth thinking this through. I'd sell arms to Egyptians and the Saudis too.

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0: listening to Pop Song Your New Boyfriend's Too Stupid to Know About, and you just heard the song You and Things by Mustache of Insanity. That song appeared on the We Pop Records mini CDR, which we were just fighting with the CD player to get.
1: One of these days it's not going to work. Until then, we're going to keep on trying.
0: We haven't played one of those in a while.
1: We haven't. I was a little bit nervous. I was like, how do we do this again? Is this in the right little mini slot?
0: That was a compilation titled Starting Anew. It was released back in 2009.
1: And Mustache of Insanity features Bill Botting of Hello Darlin'.
0: Yes.
1: And his solo work, which is all incredible.
0: Yeah.
1: And this song, too. He's a fun guy.
0: He is.
1: He's not a mushroom. He's a fun guy. Sorry, it's that kind of night.
0: You got me on that one. Just before that, we heard the song Rapture Ready by Holland. That song appeared on the Paris Hilton Mujahideen album that was released on Teen Beat Records back in 2006. That's a good one.
1: It is.
0: Yeah.
1: I like it. I wouldn't have come up with that. That's not an AI song at all. That's like electronic.
0: Yes.
1: It's got some wonderful vocals and lyrics. And
0: those vocals to me sound like it's Mark Robinson.
1: Me too, and I can't fight it.
0: Yeah.
1: And maybe that's why one of the reasons that we love it so much, it sounds a little bit like we got some
0: Mark Robinson?
1: There is a world in which Trevor Campman sounds like Mark Robinson.
0: Yeah.
1: And maybe that's what drew Mark Robinson into releasing that. He's like, hey, these are cool sounding vocals. I don't know. But they
0: are. I think it is Mark Robinson.
1: Let's just go on record.
0: He's credited as doing the artwork for that album.
1: Yeah. He's involved in it.
0: Yeah. I don't know.
1: And I agree. Sounds great.
0: We started off tonight's show with the song Lotsy Go Go by Throw That Beat in the Garbage Can. That song appeared on the Large Marge Sent Us album that was released in 1989. That is a classic.
1: Yeah. That album can turn your attitude around.
0: Yeah.
1: If you're feeling kind of a little bit low, put that on and you're like, oh my gosh, I'm ready for a fun time.
0: Yes. Hey, speaking of fun time.
1: Yeah.
0: I like this next one.
1: Me too.
0: It's good.
1: It is.
0: This is Theme Song by Happy Supply right here on Space 101.1.

0: You are listening to Pop Songs Your New Boyfriend's Too Stupid to Know About, and you just heard the song I Don't Care by Harley Poe. That song appeared on the album Have a Great Life. It was released in 2019, and it was self-released.
1: That's a sing-along, isn't it?
0: I love that one.
1: For something that falls in that murder folk genre.
0: Is that what it is, murder folk?
1: That's what I read.
0: Did you really? I did not know that.
1: Yeah. It says, it's described as murder folk. Their lyrics focus on horror film and related topics.
0: Okay, I didn't pick up on that.
1: Yeah, I would say anger folk.
0: Okay.
1: Let's say anger folk. But it's a sing-along, especially in times like these.
0: All right, just before that, we heard the song Carmelita by Bunny Grunt. That song appeared on their album Volume 4 that was released in 2015 on Happy Happy Birthday to Me Records. They are Midwest
1: icons.
0: Yes, legends, yes.
1: All of that.
0: Hailing from St. Louis. Mm-hmm. And we started off that set with Theme Song by Happy Supply. That track appeared on the Crucial Cuts album that was released in 2002 on Dutch Courage Records. Did I say Dutch? Courage
1: Dutch
0: Records.
1: Dutch Courage. That sounds like a Stephen Merritt thing almost. Dutch Courage.
0: Yes.
1: I want to find more songs by Happy Supply. Yeah. I do fear that they don't have that many songs, but I'm hoping to find more because that was fun.
0: They do have a few
1: albums.
0: That
1: was awesome. They do?
0: Yeah.
1: Okay, let's do this.
0: Yeah.
1: Let's dig in. Let's have a Happy Supply party and dig in.
0: Yes. Up next, we have another great one. This is Nana Grizzle on Space 101.1.

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0: are listening to Pop Songs Your New Boyfriend's Too Stupid to Know About, and you just heard the song Jersey Shore by The Promise Ring. That song appeared on the Very Emergency album that was released in 1999. Liz, I found that one in our garage, and I was like, oh my gosh, The Promise Ring. I haven't heard them in ages.
1: Right. Jersey Shore.
0: Yes.
1: Timeless topic.
0: It reminds me, we just played Bunny Grunt. It reminds me of years ago being like in the van with Bunny Grunt when we were on tour with them. And then playing The Promise Ring, and I was like, oh, who's this? And they all looked at me like, this is The Promise Ring. Duh. It must be a regional thing, but I didn't know them. Mm-hmm. And they were like, who doesn't know The Promise Ring?
1: And you're like, well, there's no internet?
0: Exactly.
1: So how would I know?
0: So that one brings back some memories. Mm-hmm. Just before that, we heard the song Cat Hair by Color Me Wednesday. That song appeared on the I Thought It Was Morning album that was released in 2013. Another good one. Mm-hmm. And we started off that set with the song Gradient DeBose by Nana Grizzle. That song appeared on the 2010 album Ruth.
1: Mm-hmm. That song always makes me feel nice and warm, like those wonderful Athens, Georgia vibes that I get whenever I think about Athens, Georgia, because I love it so much. Because Grady is a street, and I believe that DeBose is a street, so I just assume that they're talking about something that happened at the corner of Grady and DeBose.
0: Oh.
1: If they intersect, or maybe between the two streets. I should look up the maps.
0: I always assumed they were talking about Grady from the sitcom Sanford and Son.
1: I would assume... that Theo Hilton from Nana Grizzle would be more likely to sing about two streets in Athens, Georgia, where
0: less
1: he lived.
0: Less familiar with the side character of Grady from the sitcom Sanford and Son.
1: I mean, who knows? He might be playing the long game and being like, there's going to be some Sanford and Son fans out there, and this is going to make their day.
0: It's a deep cut.
1: Yeah, and let me tell him, it did. Yeah. It did make Sean's day.
0: I found it. Oh, my gosh. Weird.
1: It's Friday night, right?
0: Oh, I'm giddy. Okay. Up next, we have Kepi Ghouli right here on Space 101.1.

0: You are listening to Pop Songs Your New Boyfriend's Too Stupid to Know About, and you just heard the song Gene, If You're Ever in Portland, by Cassio Tone for the Painfully Alone. That song appeared on the 2003 album Twinkle Echo. A good one.
1: Mm-hmm.
0: I love that song.
1: Mm-hmm. Because Portland, it satisfies both coasts.
0: I believe that's Portland, Maine.
1: You say that whenever we play this, and I, in my head, I'm always like, it's definitely Oregon.
0: It's not. It's really not.
1: Okay, in my head, it's Maine. In my heart, it's Oregon.
0: Just before that, we heard the track New T-Shirt by the Yummy Fur. That song appeared on the New T-Shirt 7-inch released in 2026. And Liz, that was the first new Yummy Fur recording since 1998.
1: You know what? The world needs more Yummy Fur,
0: yes.
1: And I am glad that they are complying with that.
0: Yes. And my favorite part of that song is the line, everybody needs a little Shelley Duvall to make their heart grow big.
1: See? That's what I'm saying. More Yummy Fur.
0: So good.
1: So good.
0: Everybody does need a little Shelley Duvall.
1: It's true. Excellent name check.
0: Yes.
1: I'd say even better than the Sanford and Son name check.
0: Still, the jury's still out on that
1: right,
0: one.
1: Exactly. Not on Shelley.
0: We started
1: Duvall.
0: Off that set with the song I Can Talk to the Animals by Kepi Ghuli. That track appeared on the I Can Talk to the Animals CD single released in 2025.
1: And that is a companion to a children's book that Kepi released.
0: Yeah.
1: Cute, huh? Children's book with a little children's kind of like song that is indie pop.
0: Yeah.
1: Very good.
0: Very good.
1: Congratulations, Kepi, on that release.
0: Up next, we have a song from one of my top three Jonathan Richman albums.
1: Mm-hmm.
0: Do you know what my top three Jonathan Richman albums
1: Tell
0: are?
1: Tell me about it.
0: I believe it's Back in Your Life,
1: mm-hmm.
0: it's Rockin' in Romance, and it's Jonathan Goes Country are my three favorite.
1: In that order?
0: I don't know. It changes, you know.
1: Right, exactly.
0: But I believe those are my three favorite. At least today they are.
1: Mm-hmm.
0: This is Back in Your Life by Jonathan Richman right here on Space 101.1.

Pancakes. I want to be back in your life. 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And time's a-wasting, because what one

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1: OOK features Linda Stipe, who is the sister of Michael Stipe of REM.
0: Yes.
1: One of our favorite bands of all time.
0: Yes.
1: OOK formed in 1981, the same year as REM's first single.
0: They are a legendary Athens, Georgia band.
1: Ooh, Athens, Georgia. Oh, I go to my special place whenever that is mentioned.
0: That song appeared on the Wow mini album that was reissued by Happy Happy Birthday to Me Records in 2011, and it was originally released in 1982. And just before that, we heard the song 1982.
1: Woohoo!
0: By the Tuts. Mm-hmm. That track appeared on the Update Your Brain album that was released in 2016. And we started off that set with the song Back in Your Life. That was the title track of the 1979 Jonathan Richman album titled Back in Your Life. Mm-hmm. And as I mentioned before, that is in my top three Jonathan Richman albums, mm-hmm. at least this week.
1: It's so fun to be with you when you listen to Jonathan Richman and for you to point out the little special cool things that happen in Jonathan Richman songs.
0: Oh.
1: I love it. It's one of my favorite things.
0: I was just doing that off the air when I was like, check it out. They dialed down the reverb just for this one part.
1: Mm-hmm. Yeah. My heart was bursting and I love it.
0: Up next, we have a track that we have played before. And when we played it, we got a really good response from mm-hmm. it. And we're going to play it again.
1: Let's do it.
0: This is Next Year by Spring Onion right here on Space 101.1.

0: You are listening to Pop Songs Your New Boyfriend's Too Stupid to Know About, and you just heard the song You Never Say by Totem Terrors. That track appeared on the Hard Science album that was released in 2015. And just before that, we heard the song Josie by Ihi. That song appeared on the Wish I Kept a Scrapbook compilation that was released in 2010, and something about that sounds really familiar.
1: I really enjoy that version of the song. It's a cover, and it veers in a whole different direction than the original. It goes kind of calypso.
0: Yes.
1: It is jangly. Super fun.
0: Super fun.
1: It's a party song.
0: And we started off that set with the song Next Year by Spring Onion. That track appeared on the Seated Figure album that was released in 2025.
1: Mm-hmm.
0: A fan favorite.
1: Mm-hmm. And they are from Philadelphia, PA.
0: Yes.
1: Mid-Atlantic region.
0: Mid-Atlantic region.
1: We need a sound effect for that. I thought I came up with one for a while. Mid-Atlantic region.
0: Liz, look at the clock.
1: It is time for us to get out of here. Thank you, thank you, thank you so much for listening. And if you would like to connect with us, we are on the socials on Facebook and Instagram and Mixcloud at Pop Songs Mixtape. And you can just message us there if you have any recommendations or ideas, or if you just want to say hello. 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
0: We are going to leave you this evening with a song by a Welsh band. This track appeared on the album Technicolor, released in 2007 on Fortuna Pop Records. This is I, My, She Love You by The Loves, right here on Space 101.1. Thank you so much.
1: Thank you.
0: Good night.
1: Good night.

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2: 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That was me spacing. 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

Hi there, this is DJ Craspa Kind, and you are listening to Am I Punk Yet? On Space 101.1 KMGP LP FM Magnuson Park. Now, we just heard War by Zounds, and this is leading up to our anarcho-punk segment as we kind of dabble in the anarchist scene. Notice it's a lot about anti-war. It's basically the hippies of the punk scene. But of course, Am I Punk Yet? Is a punk variety hour every Friday at 11 p.m., so tune in. Up next, we have Subvert.

0: The group is a controversial name which we're not allowed to say on the air.
1: Well, I'm kind of astounded at the number of allegations they're making in light of my knowledge of their history, at least here locally. Though at the same time, this particular group seems to make a project out of being controversial, of making antagonistic statements, particularly with regard to police and public authorities, and that sort of an approach has evoked a hostile response from people who have an opposing point of view.

Hi there. This is DJ Crespa Kind, and you are listening to Am I Punk Yet on Space 101.1. Now, we just heard De Tala Tar's Class Into Ross, which I'm pretty sure I'm saying wrong, but I kind of get a pass. I am from the South, after all. Before that, we had Media Person by Rudimentary Penny, and this, I think, is one of the most quintessential when it comes to anarcho-punk. Mind you, I've been staring at this puzzle of this exact album in my classroom. One of my students is like cranking it out, but it haunts me daily. Rudimentary Penny, I love you. Thank you so much, Nick Blinko. Before that, we had Marching for Trash by a band I cannot name on the air, but that's because it's Crusa and there's some words after it. But if you are interested in knowing what band that is, check out the space 101fm.org, and you can check out like the weekly listings. You can look back on previous shows that have aired, at least for the past 2 weeks. And you always have access to what actual songs they played, which is, I think, kind of cool. You can actually see their playlists. Before that, we had another one from our anarcho set, which was Omega Tribe. Now, they're out in 1991 UK, the classic, as was Rudimentary Penny, but this was Another Bloody Day, and I think it's really fun that they have that little break in the middle where it's like, it's almost like classical music. Once again, the hippies of the punk world.

didn't see you there. You scared me. Hi, this is DJ Kraspakind, and you are listening to Space 101.1. And this is Am I Punk Yet? A variety punk hour every Friday from 11 to 12. We get to run out the clock together. You just heard Fast and Frightening by L7. And I do want to say that, well, Jennifer Finch really did a lot for me as a girl getting into punk, and I hope she rests easy and continues to rest easy. And she is healed of all things. Before that, we had Platform Princess by The Nuns, which is ironic in a certain way just because of the songs that The Nuns put out. But this one specifically, Platform Princess, it's of their, they are a power pop band, but they dabble in a few other things. But this song especially points out the way that women are treated today. And even though it was recorded in the 80s, it's not very different. So look out for one another. Before that, we had Commodities by Labentoten, and this is a band out of Portland. And just a reminder, no one's a commodity. You're a person. Community Lie was before that, and this is Saccharine Trust, another band out of the DC era. Very similar to the band I cannot name that starts with a Crusa. So this was one that was especially common in like the DC era, which is their own anarcho scene, if you really think about it. Up next, we have a few joke ones. We're going to go back to our variety hour, but keep listening for some interesting takes on punk.

Why, hello there. You're listening to Am I Punk Yet on Space 101.1. We just heard Guys by The Intelligence, which used to tour around this area in 2010s. They used to actually tour with Tirades, which is one of my favorite punk bands, and I've played quite a bit for you in the past, if you've been a regular listener, that is. Before that, we had Outsmarted by The Hives, and of course, The Hives are like my childhood intro to what I call hipster punk, but I'm sure there's other words for it. But they did lead me into what there is to offer now. That's not just 1970s, 80s punk. Before that, we had Diente Sobre el Metal, which is Teeth on Metal. And this is by Rata Negra, which is one of my personal favorite Spanish punk bands. This is Girl Fronted. Actually, it's all girls, but I love the girl fronted. And like in Spanish, you're speaking my language. Except not really, because I don't speak Spanish. I lost my ability to be fluent quite a bit ago, actually. I think once I moved here, it was completely gone. Before that, we had Right Now by Babes in Toyland. And this is off Fontanelle, one of my favorite albums of all time. They just hit. They're a band from Minneapolis, all girl, 1992, I believe the song or album was released. And they are something to behold, I'll tell you what. Before that, we had Tiny Town by Dead Milkmen. Now, Dead Milkmen is entirely satirical. Their entire goal is to be a joke, like a joke of a punk band. Mind you, it's still entirely relatable, and I do love satire. Ugh, Kurt Vonnegut. It's like Kurt Vonnegut meets punk. That's Dead Milkmen, except a lot cheesier. This one here was entirely satire, but was about living in a small town. And it is tough to live in a small town. Very wary of outsiders. Up next, we have a little bit of a proto-punk set. Nothing crazy. We're going to be starting off with Frenzy by the Fugs and going into some basically punk influences or things that came after. So tune in for a little of punk deviation. After all, isn't it punk to deviate?

baskets of love. Come up, you baby. Come up on us now. Standing here a trembling and a singing, coaxing you with pretty words. It's all right. Come on up. It's all right. Come on up. We got baskets. Baskets of love.

You just heard The Fall from the Hex Induction Hour recording, Marisud Maged. You are listening to Am I Punk Yet on Space 101.1. I'm DJ Cross But Kind, and we had quite a little proto-punk section there. Before The Fall's spoken word song, we had Freud and Flop, and this is by Lydia Lunch's Teenage and the Jesus Jerks. Teenage Jesus and the Jerks. Something like that. Before that, we had Electric Chair by Pony, and this is a East Coast band from 1992. I found out about them from this compilation from a Virginia venue called Thread Waxing Studios, I think. Thread Waxing. But Pony, hard to find, but this album that Electric Chair is on really just kicks butt. It's beautiful. Before that, we had, well, at least what I think influenced punk, which is Frenzy by the Fugs, an album I was not allowed to listen to when I was growing up. And I had access to so many CDs, which is probably like why I am the way I am and why I'm on this radio station. But I was not allowed to listen to the Fugs and Wu-Tang Clan. Those are the only two. I listen to both because I have to rebel. But don't we all? The Fugs, it's actually funny about them. They don't like the punk scene at all. They were always like, we don't like punk. But they inspired quite a bit of it, especially with their incredibly graphic lyrics with regards to sex. And this was early on, so in the 70s, and they were saying some stuff no one else was, which is why I was not allowed to listen to it. Anywho, we do have a few more bands coming your way. Up next, we have some more old man rock, if you want to call the Fugs that, which is the Dickies' Knights in White Satin. And this is, well, a cover of the Moody Blues song, which is one of my favorites of all times. And I think that the Dickies do it well. So tune in for more.

Hi. I guess this is the last time you'll be hearing from me today or for the week. You have to wait till next Friday at 11. This is DJ Kraspekind, and you are listening to Am I Punk Yet on Space 101.1. We just heard Volcano Girls. This is by one of my personal favorites, Veruca Salt, named after the Willy Wonka character, and some classic girl pop punk. I know I said I don't like pop punk, but girls get a pass for me at least. Before that, we had a California classic. This is Rip It Up by Adolescence, which is part of the skate punk kind of California scene. I remember like listening to Suicidal Tendencies and Adolescence and Agent Orange, and they're all from that kind of same Venice Beach area of California. Honestly, I've only been there once. I'm from Florida, so I really had East Coast stuff to go off of, but I'm glad I learned about it. We only have one more left for you, which is The Revolution Will Not Be Posted on eBay. Kind of a ripoff of The Revolution Will Not Be Televised, a classic song from, I think, the 60s or 70s as a protest for the Vietnam War. This one's kind of fun, especially because I know a lot of people that are on Discogs nonstop or are on, like, constantly hitting up record stores or on OfferUp, Craigslist, what have you. Some online selling thing, because there's a million of them. You won't get to learn about the revolution if you stay on those. Tune in next week for more punk variety. I look forward to listening with you.

0: It's time to get up and stomp your feet. To this great foot-stomping Transylvanian beat. Start nice and slow.
1: One, two.
0: Then speed up more.
1: One, two, three, four.
0: Then stomp away.
1: One,
0: cause
1: two,
0: we're a

0: The number of the day. Who could ask for more? The number of the day is 4. So
1: that's the number. 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Each week at the Hot Rats Listening Party, we have a theme, and we explore that theme across style and genre, across time and space. I'm your musical rat king, Zach, and I will be your guide. This week's theme, in honor of our fourth episode, is Four or More on the Floor. The term Four on the Floor refers specifically to a song with the kick drum on each beat. This is very common in disco and house music, where the 4-4 time signature gives the beat its name. All the songs we listen to this week will, for a part or all of their runtimes, feature the kick drum on every beat of a measure. But it's not all disco, you know. Time signatures can vary wildly. Our first song this week is what I'd like to call a textbook example of the 4-on-the-4 beat. Larry Heard, also known as Mr. Fingers or Fingers Inc., helped to create the deep house sound in the 1980s. Deep house added more complex and jazzy sounds to house music's sonic profile. Here's one of his earliest cuts, Washing Machine.

That was Iggy Pop with Nightclubbing off The Idiot. A slower take on the four-on-the-floor beat, it still feels like it belongs in a slinky club because of the driving of that kick drum. It would, of course, get slowed down even more when sampled for Nine Inch Nails' Closer, giving way to some even slinkier clubs. Before that, Acid House from Pacific State with 808-0808-08, a faster-paced take on dance music that was popular at the turn of the 90s. We started today with Mr. Fingers and Washing Machine. You're with the Hot Rats listening party on Space 101.1 FM, and the four will remain on the floor. As our first trio of songs showed, the impulse to move is hard to ignore with a four-on-the-floor beat, regardless of the song's tempo. Let's move off the dance floor and see if that holds. Beyond house and disco, a kick on every beat is a common tool in krautrock, where it's referred to as the Motorik beat. Intended to convey a mechanical feeling inspired by metronomes or the Autobahn of Germany, it's definitely a different feeling without the funk-forward groove of disco music interwoven between the kicks. Have a listen, see what you think. Here's krautrock lovers Beak with Allez Sauvage.

0: 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You just heard Swishblade with Learning the Ropes from his score for the documentary Raw Uncut Video, recorded while he lived in Seattle, and I knew him as Uncle Jessica, the host of Tuesday Night Karaoke at the Cha-Cha Lounge on Capitol Hill. His score takes familiar beats associated with adult movies and adds his own sinister twist with a great pulsing of the kick drum. Before that was Beak. The Hot Rats listening party is in full swing, feeling the kick drum in every step. Our next Four on the Floor track comes from one of my current favorites, Boy Harsher. Their newest album, Get Mean, released on September 18th this year, finds them alternating between the brightest and darkest versions of their sound. Here's something from the former, a John Carpenter meets Springsteen clash that I love. This is Boy Harsher with Jeans.
1: Okay, Jim Spader over here, look at you.

Some more krautrock for you, this time a little spacey and atmospheric, but with the same driving beat we know and love. That was La Dusseldorf with Silver Cloud from their 1976 self-titled. A good example of the beat not always cleanly translating to human motion, in my opinion. Before that, Boy Harsher gave it all up just to sell jeans. This is Space 101.1 FM, and you're attending the Hot Rats Listening Party. I'm Zach, guiding you across dance floors and autobahns. Our study of the driving pulse of the four-on-the-floor beat continues. Jimmy Somerville is likely best known as a singer for Bronski Beat, whose song Small Town Boy, which would also fit the theme of this episode, is one of the great gay anthems of the 1980s. But I want to talk about his venture after Bronski Beat, the Communards. Still guided by the love of disco and dance floors, the Communards doubled down on the political nature of Bronski Beat and cranked out even better tunes. Here's one of them from their 1986 self-titled debut. This is So Cold the Night.

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0: House of Extravaganza, the House of Ebony, the House of Supreme. Who the hell are they? You know, there's somebody when they're in that little ballroom.
1: Tens across the board at the Hot Rats listening party on Space 101.1 FM. You just heard Malcolm McLaren with Deep in Vogue from 1989's Waltz, Darling. The song was likely the first major release to include the word Vogue in reference to a style of dance, obviously referring to the ballroom scene in New York City. A fun fact about the song is that it samples the landmark documentary, Paris is Burning, which followed the ballroom scene over a number of years. Paris is Burning, of course, came out the year after the song did, but McLaren got a hold of an early editing copy and clipped some of the dialogue. Director Jenny Livingston would return the favor by putting Deep in Vogue in the final version of Paris is Burning, leading to a bizarre case of chicken meets egg. You've been kicking it four on the floor with the Hot Rats listening party this week, but we've only got so many kicks left. Thank you so much for tuning in. I hope that the structure in these songs has you thinking about the way that the building blocks of music can lead artists into vastly different territories. Perhaps it has you, like me, thinking about how the simplest parts of our lives can build up into things wholly unique as well. Join us next week, where we point our little rat eyes at the waltz and see how this classical form has influenced music far beyond the ballrooms of Vienna. Until then, I'm Zach, asking you to keep it tuned to Space 101.1 FM. Our final song comes from my favorite release of the decade so far, Perfume Genius's Ugly Season.

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1: 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Thanks for coming out. 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All right.

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Good morning. 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

Hey, welcome to Space 101 FM and welcome to The Big Takeover. My name is Juliette Daniel and I will be your host today. You just heard a song called Stereo Play by James Ivy. I adore the song. I adore this artist. It's not particularly new, but this song has been really big in my references as an artist who used to be based here in Seattle, Washington. I'm also going to be highlighting a lot of tracks from artists local to Seattle that I absolutely adore. And you're going to hear one of them up next. This next one is called 22. It's by my friend Anna Justin, and she's got a lot of great music coming out. This one has an awesome music video, too. I hope you enjoy it.

0: 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This is The Big Takeover. My name is Juliette Daniel. I am a formerly local, but in my heart always local artist to Seattle, and I'm back in town to play Bumbershoot this weekend on September 5th. So excited. I'll be at the Upper Northwest Courtyard stage from 5:40 till 6:10 p.m. with my band who's based here. I'm so excited about that. You just heard 22 by my friend Anna Justin, who is so incredible, so talented, unique, an indie goddess. And yeah, that song is one of my favorites of hers, but it was really hard to choose because she is an amazing songwriter in person. Speaking of amazing songwriters and people, I would like to put you on, if you haven't heard already, to Justin Harden, who's actually going to be in my band for Bumbershoot. He's going to be playing bass for me. So this next song has been stuck in my head. I have to listen like 3 times a day. Otherwise, I go crazy, even though I am crazy. Anyway, this is Billy by Justin Harden. Hope you enjoy.
1: Billy, get silly. I'll take your photograph.

Hey, this is Space 101 FM. My name is Juliette Daniel, and I am hosting today's Big Takeover. You just heard Billy by Justin Hardin. It is the new single out now. He has two other songs that are really recent that go super well with it on the release, and you should honestly listen to all of Justin Hardin. Justin is also happening to play bass for me this weekend at Bumbershoot, which is what I'm in town for right now. Very, very stoked about all of that. And also shout out to our friend Jesse Field, who produced that song. He is an amazing, talented producer who used to be based here in Seattle, too. So we met through the scene out here. I am so excited for this next song. It really reminds me of the Twilight baseball scene. I am super obsessed with it. I think it is the show opener, if I'm not mistaken, in the current set list, or maybe a couple set lists ago. But anyway, my friends in Instant Crush are going on tour very soon. Anybody who's around Seattle, or really basically any other city in the US or in Canada as well, should keep an eye out for them. They're going on tour with Arrows in Action, and they have an amazing live act. You should definitely hear this song live. This is Grudge by Instant Crush.

Hey, everybody. You are listening to Space 101 FM. My name is Juliet Daniel, and I'm hosting the big takeover today. I'm in town to play Bumbershoot, and I will see you there, hopefully, this Saturday, September 5th, from 5:40 to 6:10 p.m. at the Upper Northwest Courtyard stage. You just heard my friends Instant Crush. Their song Grudge is on both the regular and the deluxe version of I'm Sorry, I Didn't Bite My Tongue, their album. I was playing the release show a couple years ago at Barboza, fun fact, and the album rips just as much as ever. I'm so excited about all the new music they're going to be coming out with too. I wish I could leak the demos on air, but I can't do that, and you will have to stay tuned and listen for more. Also, those folks are going on tour soon, so you should definitely catch them. Check them out on social media at We Are Instant Crush. You should definitely also check out this next artist. She is one of my dear friends. She is a vocal powerhouse extraordinaire. I've taken personally lessons from her and learned so much from her, and she is just one of the sweetest people ever. This is Keeping Score by Ives.

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My name is Juliette Daniel, and I'm hosting The Big Takeover. I'm in town for Bumbershoot, and I really hope that I will see you there because it's been a little bit since I've been in Seattle. I recently moved away, but the Seattle scene is very much home to me, and it is where I started out my artist project. I make alternative pop music, and I'm very inspired by the folks in this scene, the wonderful folks that I have met, who I am very lucky to call my friends. You just listened to my friend Ives. Her song Keeping Score is out right now, as are a couple other bangers, and I know that quite a few more are coming down the pipeline. You should definitely catch her live. She is definitely someone that you want to see on the stage. She gives every performance her all, and she is such an icon. She is personally one of my inspirations for the kind of catharsis that I want to deliver live. So yeah, I'm really glad that you guys got to hear that track. Next up, you are also going to hear a band that I would highly recommend seeing live and listening to all the discography for. My friends Lovely Colors have a song called Out There that I am obsessed with, and you are about to be obsessed with it too.

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You just heard Out There by Lovely Colors, one of my favorite tracks from that band. They're amazing people, and they have a really great live show. They are local to the Seattle area, so you should definitely check them out when you get a chance. Head on over to their socials whenever. They are an amazing follower, and they're so funny, too. They make the funniest reels, like the band memes and stuff. I'm obsessed. Okay, speaking of obsessed, you are going to hear one of the songs that I have most on rotation so far this month, probably so far this year. I am already calling it. This song is going to be at least within my top five on Spotify Wrapped, maybe my number one. It is my Hyperfixation song right now. There is an artist that I found on Spotify Discovery. His name is Tommy Fleece. I really like hyperpop music, and so this next song is exactly the kind of itch that I always have the urge to scratch. It's not even the first Tommy Fleece song that I heard, but it is probably my favorite. I also really like Tune In, which reminds me of like if an e-boy made 1901 by Phoenix, which is my actual favorite song. Anyway, okay, I'm yapping too much. You should listen to the song. Here it is, Hanging on a Minute by Tommy Fleece.

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This is The Big Takeover. My name is Juliette Daniel. I am a sort of local-ish artist to Seattle. I make alternative pop music, and I really gravitate towards a lot of different genres. Hyperpop is one of my favorites, and you just heard one of my favorites in that category. It's Hanging on a Minute by Tommy Fleece. This next song, I think, is arguably hyperpop. I am obsessed with the production of it. It is the title track on my friend Avery Cochran's album. And she is absolutely a phenomenal person who inspires me so much as an artist and as a friend, too. She is just a really incredible human being, so kind, so hardworking, leading the way for a lot of Seattle artists here. And if she's not on your radar already, then she should be. And she is going to be right now. This is Male Validation and Other Drugs by Avery Cochran.

Dang, you guys, I feel that one deep in my bones. I don't know about you. You are listening to Space 101 FM. This is The Big Takeover. My name is Juliet Daniel, and you just listened to Male Validation and Other Drugs by Avery Cochran, which is the title track on her EP. Forgive me, I think I said album just before, but it is an EP. However, album is coming out soon, so everybody stay in touch with Avery. She's got a lot of good music coming out, and she is just a darling person. So yeah, thank you, Avery, for just creating amazing art here and representing the Seattle scene in such a positive way. Speaking of people that I really look up to in this scene, I would love to introduce you all to my friend Camille Kano, who has a great song called Small Doses. It is about the nature of only being able to take in your long distance relationship in small doses when the other person is in town. There's something so romantic and sweet and fleeting about this song. It's really calming. And I actually find this song so relaxing and peaceful in a way. It came on my drive most recently down from Seattle to LA, where I just recently moved, and it made me both really miss my friend and really appreciate her song. The song is kind of a warm hug when you have gone a distance, and I am really excited for you all to discover it now or listen to it again and again. This is Small Doses by Camille Kano.

0: You just heard Small Doses by Camille Kano, and welcome to Space 101 FM. This is The Big Takeover. My name is Juliet Daniel, and I'm putting you on to all of my favorite music, especially from the Seattle scene. Small Doses is high up in there for me. It is such a calming, relaxing song. I find it really fun to harmonize with, too. I actually had the honor of playing it live one time with Camille in an acoustic format, so it always makes me smile to hear that song. I just love her lyrics and melodies, and her voice is really one of a kind. So, yeah, and Camille's an amazing person. So I am also going to put you on to my friend Elena. Moretti is her artist name, and she has a new song that just dropped, I believe, around a month ago. And actually, I forgot to mention earlier, I have a collabs EP called All My Friends Are Stars. I am a used-to-be local artist, and before I left, I really wanted to make sure that I captured a specific point in time of the Seattle pop adjacent scene. So I featured a bunch of my favorite artists from this scene on alternate versions of songs that I'd already come out with. We've got Justin Harden on that, as well as Instant Crush, Avery Cochran, Camille Kano, and Moretti, who I'm about to play next. And it was just such a fun reimagined versions EP to make. We all got together for the cover shoot too, so it was really kind of an excuse to hang out with my friends. At this point, a bunch of us have moved to LA. Oh my gosh, I'm so sorry. I'm so sorry about that. But we come back to Seattle often because our families are here, our people are here, and there are so many amazing shows here to play. Such great fans, such great fellow artists out here. So I do miss our scene, but I'm really grateful for the people that it's introduced me to, regardless of where they are at this point in time, which is always subject to change. Anyway, next up, you are going to hear Here Right Now by Moretti.
1: You didn't get me this time. You've got me many other times, but not this time.

Welcome to Space 101 FM. You are listening to The Big Takeover. My name is Juliette Daniel. I am a semi-local artist here in Seattle for Bumbershoot right now, which I'm playing on September 5th, which is a Saturday. Would love to see you there if you're able to make it. I hear tickets are selling out really fast if they're not already sold out, but keep an eye out if any other ones get released. And yeah, thank you so much, Space 101 FM, for having me. I am really happy to be putting you on to some of my favorite local artists who I've met in the Seattle scene. And you just heard Here Right Now by Moretti. It is a really new song, and it is, dare I say, such a bop. Really big fan of Moretti and her work. I think her internet presence is also so fun. She's just a silly gal, a gal after my own heart in that regard. Speaking of gals after my own heart, this next song is by my current roommate and tour manager, actually. I met them on TikTok because of the song clips that we were posting. And we have just grown such a beautiful working relationship and friendship in LA now. They are not a Seattle artist. This is actually the first time in Seattle, but we are just loving it here so much so far. And yeah, just really happy to be on tour with this homie. So you're about to hear one of my very favorite songs from my good friend Josh Zalea. It is called FWB.

Welcome to Space 101 FM. This is The Big Takeover. My name is Juliette Daniel, hosting today, and you just heard Friends with Benefits by my good friend Josh Zalea. It is one of the songs that lives rent-free in my head, probably because that hook is so catchy. So have fun with that, you guys. Just one of my favorites. Josh and I are currently on tour together. They are tour managing for me here at Bumbershoot this weekend, and you can catch us live on Saturday, September 5th at the Upper Northwest Courtyard stage from 5:40 till 6:10 p.m. So yeah, come chat with us. We would love to see you. Speaking of things to see at Bumbershoot this weekend, you can check out Delusional Bird. They are an amazing shop in downtown Seattle, such a curated, cool, vintage selection. They've outfitted actually quite a few different artists who are going to be playing the festival. I actually just bumped into Hannah Duckworth, who was on Space 101 FM just recently, over at the Delusional Bird shop. We have so many cool outfits to pick from. I ended up buying a lot of different things like just now before I got into the studio. So Delusional Bird is definitely the place to be. There is all this decor of wonderful Seattle area musicians shot by local photographers that are decorating all of the walls of the space. Delusional Bird also hosts live events, live shows. I've seen some really great kind of stripped down sets there too. And it is owned by the LaFonda sisters, who are just such talented, hardworking, cool people. And I'm really excited to play you one of my favorite tracks of theirs, of their bands. It's called In the Summer.

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This is The Big Takeover. My name is Juliette Daniel, and I am here to put you on to some of my favorite Seattle-based artists. You just heard In the Summer by La Fonda. It is one of my favorites of theirs, although they have many bangers. You should go ahead and also listen to their album. It's called We Are Infinite, and has such pretty cover art, too. The La Fonda sisters also recently started a new shop in downtown Seattle called Delusional Bird, and they are going to be here this weekend alongside a lot of local and international touring live music at Bumbershoot at Seattle Center. So definitely look out for the Delusional Bird shop there. You can also check them out downtown on Fifth Ave. I actually just came here to the studio at Space 101. Directly from there, I bought a bunch of pieces for my Bumbershoot set. So thank you, Delusional Bird, for having me, and thank you for making amazing music and being such a blessing to this scene. Next up, I want to play you a song that I co-wrote on and sang some background vocals on. It is by a local band that has such an amazing work ethic. I also love the inspiration behind the songs that this band, and specifically their front woman, Jillian, writes. Jillian is super inspired by films, TV shows, and writes a lot from a character's perspective, which is so different from how I start a song, and I find it really inspiring to hear about her process. I was really honored to have a window into it in the studio with her and one of my favorite local producers here, Tyler Mays. He really specializes in a lot of rock music, does the pop punk sound really well, and also does this 90s rock nostalgic type of sound super well too. Also, fun fact, if you were here earlier in the show, he produced Keeping Score by Ives. They're working together on a lot of new material. So big fan of what Tyler Mays is up to, big fan of Jillian, the front woman of The Sleepy Haunts, and a big fan of our scene. So this is 7 a.m. by The Sleepy Haunts.

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You just heard 7 a.m. by the Sleepy Haunts. This is The Big Takeover. My name is Juliet Daniel, and I am a sort of local-ish artist to Seattle. I make alternative pop music that is pretty highly nostalgic these days, as is the song that you just heard. So I had the honor of recording some background vocals for Jillian, their frontwoman, and being in the studio with her and our friend Tyler, who produced that amazing song. So yeah, really honored to have been a part of that. Jillian's songwriting style is such a treat to have a window into. She is such a hardworking person, and she's also an actress, which really inspires me. I am currently, since moving to LA, taking acting classes, which are simple in principle and in practice very challenging. So shout out Jillian for being as talented as you are. She's an absolute beast in the studio. So glad you guys got to hear that one. We have just one more song left in the program. And is it crazy if I play you one of mine? I don't know. This is one of my favorite songs that I have come out with recently. A lot of my favorites are unreleased, sadly. So you're just going to have to wait for those. You can keep up with me, though, on all of the streaming platforms or on Bandcamp as Juliet Daniel. I'm also going to be selling some brand new CDs this weekend at Bumbershoot. So if you want to come by, I have a lot of unreleased music on an undisclosed project that will very soon be announced. Wow, sorry, I'm being absolutely so cagey here. But yeah, you should definitely come see me on Saturday, September 5th, if you're able to, at 5:40 at the Upper Northwest Courtyard stage. I will certainly be playing this song live, but without further ado, I will play it here on air for you. It is called Jane Austen by me, Juliet Daniel.

0: It's Space 101 FM, and you are listening to The Big Takeover. My name is Juliet Daniel, and I am hosting today's show, which has actually just concluded. Sad. I'm going to miss you guys. You just heard my song, Jane Austen, which I released earlier this year. It is part of an undisclosed body of work that you can find on a CD this weekend at Bumbershoot. I'm going to be playing the festival on Saturday, September 5th, from 5:40 till 6:10 at the Upper Northwest Courtyard Stage. That song, of course, is going to be in my set list, as are some other, I would like to think, bangers. It should be fun. Some of them will be a little bit more chill, but with some energy, like the one that you just heard. Some of them you're going to want to rage to. And then others you might want to cry a little bit to. I might cry up there. You don't know what can happen. Anyway, I'm going to cry about not being on air anymore because this was so much fun. It was honestly really hard. It was really, really hard to pick 45 minutes, only 45 minutes worth of music that I enjoy, especially with the focus on the Seattle scene. There are so many great artists here that you should go ahead and check out. I am blessed to be in conversation contemporaneously, whichever. Anyway, thank you so much, Space 101 FM, for having me. It's been an honor. And thank you so much for listening. And I hope to see you at Bumbershoot.
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I'm DJ Crass But Kind, and I curate a punk variety hour every Friday at 11 p.m. Looking forward to listening with you.

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1: Stardate September 19th. Stars that never set after this.

that sequence tells us, both star patterns make a big circle around the sky during the night. They circle the North Star, Polaris, the hub of the sky. All the stars in the northern sky appear to move around Polaris, the result of Earth turning on its axis. For much of the United States, the stars of the Big Dipper and Cassiopeia never set. They're close enough to Polaris that they never drop below the horizon. So they're in the sky every day and night of the year, endlessly circling the North Star. Such stars are called circumpolar. The number of such stars from any given location depends on your latitude. From 30 degrees north, anything within 30 degrees of Polaris always remains above the horizon. From 50 degrees north, it's anything within 50 degrees of Polaris. So as you go farther north, more stars are circumpolar. And if you go all the way to the North Pole, all the stars are circumpolar. Nothing ever rises or sets. Each star follows the same path across the sky night after night, circling Polaris, the hub of the northern sky. Polaris won't keep that position. We'll talk about its successor tomorrow. Our web address is stardate.org. For the University of Texas McDonald Observatory, I'm Billy Henry.

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0: Now Matt the Cat's gonna show you what was on the juke in the back.
1: Hey there, hep cats and crazy kittens. Are you ready to jump, jive, and wail? I'm Matt the Cat, your jukebox operator, welcoming you back to the juke in the back. 1940s and 50s rhythm and blues. This baby is the soul that came before rock and roll. And for the last 2 weeks, we've been featuring the great Louis Jordan. In part one, we featured his earliest recordings, none of which made the rhythm and blues charts. It was 1938 to 1941. Last week's show, part two, we featured 1942 through 45. Well, this week we continue with 1946. Yes, nearly the entire program will be dedicated to that 1 year in Louis Jordan's history. And unlike part one and part two, nearly every single song on this week's show made the R&B charts, many of them crossing over onto the pop chart. 1946 was Louis Jordan's pivotal year. He was an absolute superstar. There were only 7 number one records in the year of 1946, and 5 of those 7 belonged to Louis Jordan. He was at the top of the charts for 35 out of 52 weeks that year. Incredible. Absolutely incredible. I mean, think about that for a

0: Somebody done changed the locks on my door, which went to number 3 in mid-1945. See, I can't start 1946 without finishing up 1945. And speaking of cleaning up 1945, before we get to that record, I want to play a V-disc. Yes, during the war, V-discs became very popular. These were records recorded by some of the top artists in the land for the military. They were only issued to overseas officers to kind of keep morale up, you know? But they were never released to the general public here at home. So during the recording ban of 1942, which we discussed on last week's show, where musicians were not allowed to record for any of the record labels, they were allowed to make V-discs for the military during that time. So we still got some really good music during the recording ban. Well, Louis Jordan recorded a bunch of V-discs from 1943 through 47. Let's hear one from 45. This one's called How High Am I? Dig the recorded intro where Louis actually mentions V-discs. I'm Matt the Cat, welcoming you to part 3 of my multi-part series on the great and sometimes underrated Louis Jordan and his Timpani 5. Kicking it off with the V-disc, How High Am I?
1: Hi, you fellas. This is Louis Jordan again with some old V-disc. We're digging what you're putting down, and we're right behind you. We hope these tunes really give you a lift.

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How high am I? Hey, Richie, come on down here, boy, and open this door. What kind of whiskey is this? 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

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I'm high in the sky. How high am I? 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How high am I? No, that's a lie. I'm drunk.

last night, about 10:30. Tried to get the key in the lock, but I couldn't get it in, 'cause somebody done changed.

Louis Jordan and his Timpani Five. Somebody done changed the locks on my door. That was the flip side to the number one smash, Caledonia, in mid-1945. That one went to number three on the Jukebox Race Record Chart, which is what the R&B chart was called in 1945. I'm Matt the Cat, and we're featuring Louis Jordan this week, part three of my multi-part special, focusing on 1946. So let's get with 1946. Here's a song that took 1 year to come out. You see, it was recorded on January 19th, 1945, in New York City. But it didn't come out until early January of 46. Then it rose very quickly to the top of the chart on January 12th, where it would remain for 8 solid weeks. It's Buzz Me, and it's one of Louis Jordan's many records that crossed over into the pop market. This one rose to an incredible number 9 on the national pop chart. At this time, the Timpani Five are Leonard Graham on trumpet, Louis Jordan on alto sax, Freddie Simon on tenor sax, William Austin on piano, Al Morgan on bass, and Raz Mitchell on drums. This session was once again produced by the great Milt Gabler. Here's Louis Jordan and his Timpani Five with another chart topper. It's Buzz Me.

0: mother, they know. Baby, listen and take it slow. Don't you worry about that mule, 'cause he ain't going blind. The mule's been to school, he ain't no fool. So sit on your stool and don't worry about the mule.
1: Don't Worry About the Mule by the King of the Jukeboxes, Louis Jordan. Our feature this week on the Juke in the Back as we take a look at his stellar year of 1946. That tune was recorded on July 18, 1945 in New York with a slightly different bunch of timpani five. It's Louis Jordan on alto sax and vocals, of course. Aaron Eisenhall is playing trumpet. Josh Jackson is on tenor sax, while Wild Bill Davis is playing piano and arranging the session. Carl Hogan is on electric guitar, and this is the first session that an electric guitar is featured as one of the timpani five. Now, we didn't hear electric guitar on that song, but we will on this next record. Jesse Poe Simpkins is on bass, and Eddie Bird is playing the tubs. Don't Worry About the Mule is Louis Jordan's second number one of 1946, and it replaced Lionel Hampton's Hey Baba Rebop at the top of the chart. Mule rose to number one during the week of March 23rd, 1946, just as Decca Records was issuing this next record, Salt Pork West Virginia. Now, to the best of my knowledge, Salt Pork West Virginia is the first record to feature electric guitar for Louis Jordan. So dig on the great Carl Hogan, whose playing would be an inspiration for Chuck Berry. We'll get to that a little bit later, though. Here's Louis Jordan with a number two record from March of 1946. It's Salt Pork, West Virginia.

0: 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Linda Rosenberg, Ken Farger, Gail Kuntz, Mark and Marion McAlpine, Glenn Dicker, Michael Carter, Stephen Herman, and contributors Gary Cipollone, Valerie from Queens, Jeffrey Ehrlich, Scott Velarde, Bob Keller, Adrian Fidelani, Wayne Novak, Joe Costello. 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
1: 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You couldn't hear them on the jukebox in the front. But Matt the Cat's playing them on the juke in the back.

0: Louis Jordan and his Timpani 5, this week's feature on the Juke in the Back with the timely tune, Reconversion Blues. He wrote that song under his wife's name, Fleecy Moore, and he's commenting on the reconversion of the economy after World War II. Reconversion Blues was the flip side of Salt Pork, West Virginia, and just like Salt Pork, it hit number 2 on the National Jukebox Race Record Chart. Up next is one of Louis Jordan's funniest tunes. He wrote it with Dick Adams and Maury Lasco. It's called Beware. It was recorded on January 23, 1946 in New York and features the same set of Timpani 5 that I mentioned last time. Decca Records issued Beware in April of 46, where it rose to number 2 on the R&B chart and crossed over to number 20 on the pop lists. Listen closely, cats and kittens, or you might miss a line. It's the hilarious Beware, Louis Jordan and his Timpani 5, on part 3 of my multi-part series as we focus on the year 1946. Now, brother, you better beware.
1: Now, fellas, just you fellas, listen to me. Got something to tell you. I want you to listen to every word and govern yourself accordingly. Now pay attention. You see these girls with these fine diamonds and fox furs and fine clothes? Well, Jack, they're looking for a husband. And you're listening to a man that knows.
2: They're not hooked.
1: They ain't fooling. And if you fool around with them, you're going to get yourself a schooling. If she saves your dough and won't go to a show,
3: beware, brother, beware.
1: And if she's easy to kiss and never resist, be careful.
3: Beware, brother,
1: be careful.
3: Beware.
1: And if you go for a walk and she just listens while you talk, she's trying to hook you. And if nobody's looking and she asks you to taste her cooking, don't do it, don't do it. And if you go to a show and she wants to sit in the back row,
4: bring her down front.
1: Bring her right down front. And if you go for a snack and she wants a booth in the back, watch her. She's trying to hook you. And listen, if she's used to caviar and fine silk, and when she goes out with you, she wants a hot dog and a malted milk. She's been used to going to Carnegie Hall, and when you take out nightclub and she wants to hear one meatball.
5: That's all.
1: If she grabs your hand and says, darling, you're such a nice man.
3: Beware,
1: I'm telling you.
2: Now,
1: listen to me. You think he's listening to me?
5: Yeah, he's listening.
1: You better listen to me. I'm telling you what's being put out. You better pick up on it. Now listen to this. If a sister calls you brother, you better get further, I'm telling you.
2: You better hit her.
1: You better hit her. And if she's kind of wild and she said, darling, please give me a trial. Don't do it. Don't be weak. Don't give it to her. If she looks up in your face and just melts into place,
2: let her
1: melt. Forget it. You think he's paying attention to her? Should I ask him about
2: it?
1: Should I tell him about
2: it?
1: Tell him everything. Okay, I'll tell him. Listen. If she calls you on the phone and she says, darling, are you all alone?
2: No,
1: tell her no, you got 3 girls with you. Don't pay no attention to women. Stand up for your rights.
2: That's right.
1: Be a man. That's
2: Superman.
1: Right. Should I tell him about
2: everything?
1: Anything? Well, listen, this is very important. If you turn out the light and she don't fight, that's all. That's all. That's the end. It's too late then. She got you hooked. You just well to stick with her. Put down that racing farm and pay attention to me. Now, listen. If you get home about 2 and you don't know what to do and you pull back the curtain and the whole family's looking at you, get your business straight and set the date and don't be

Don't Let the Sun Catch You Crying, written by Joe Green, performed by the King of the Jukeboxes, Louis Jordan and his Timpani Five. Ray Charles would record that song in 1960, and Jerry and the Pacemakers would come out with a version of it in 64 with different lyrics. Louis's version rose to number 3 on the race record chart and was the flip side to Beware. Up next, another chart topper, but not just for Louis Jordan, but also for Ella Fitzgerald. In fact, Ella is featured first on the record label, as it should be. It was recorded on October 8, 1945, but not released until June of 46. It features the same musicians on the other Timpani Five records of this time, but add Harry Dial on maracas and Vic Lurie on claves. It was Louis Jordan's third number one of 1946, and it hit number one on July 20th, remaining there for 5 weeks. It crossed over to a whopping number 7 on the pop chart. Here's Ella Fitzgerald with Louis Jordan and his Timpani Five, and Stone Cold Dead in the Market. He had it coming. I'm Matt the Cat, and you're digging Louis Jordan this week on The Juke in the Back, the soul that came before rock and roll.

0: of me husband.
1: Last night I went out drinking. When I came home, I gave her a beating. So she caught up the rolling pin and went to work on my head till she washed it in.

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I lick him with the pot and the frying pan. And if I kill him, he had it coming. Man, he's stone cold.

Bing Crosby with Louis Jordan and Yip Yip Da Hootie, My Baby Said Yes. Decca Records placing their two biggest stars together on one record. It just shows you how huge Louis Jordan was to have a duet with Bing Crosby. In some ways, it was a big thank you to Louis Jordan because Bing Crosby had had a huge hit with Jordan's Is You Is or Is You Ain't My Baby. Either way, that wasn't the biggest of hits. It only went to number 14 on the pop chart and didn't cross over at all to the rhythm and blues lists. Up next, one of the biggest hits of Louis Jordan's career and the biggest hit of 1946. It's Choo Choo Chaboogie. It was cut at that January 23rd, 1946 session in New York. Decca issued it in early August, and it rose to number one for a whopping 18 weeks, beginning on August 24th. That song was almost number one till the end of the year. What's equally amazing is that Louis Jordan displaced himself at number one on November 23rd, when Ain't That Just Like a Woman took the top spot. I mean, this guy was unstoppable in 46, and that's why I'm dedicating the entire show to that one year. So let's hear it now. The immortal Choo Choo Chaboogie, Louis Jordan and his Timpani Five, the king of the jukeboxes, this week on the Juke in the Back.

Now it's time for the Great 78, where we take a thick piece of shellac and harken back to a time when 78 RPM records were king. This week we're featuring Louis Jordan, and earlier in the program I played a duet between him and Ella Fitzgerald. Stone Cold Dead in the Market, he had it coming. Well, let's flip that number one single over, and we'll find Patootie Pie on the B-side. The flip also charted, hitting number three, and it's this week's Great 78. Here's Ella Fitzgerald with Louis Jordan and his Timpani Five and Patootie Pie.

try. 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That chick's too young to fry. Hey boy, better take my word, here's the reason why. Gotta feed her steady till she gets ready. That chick's too young to fry.

business party, she can solve it. 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Ain't that just like a woman? Yes, that's just like a woman. They'll do it every time. Samson thought Delilah was on the square, till one night she clipped him for all his hair. Ain't that just like a woman? Yes,

Aw, ain't that just like a woman? Louis Jordan and the Timpani Five, and another chart topper. That was recorded in New York City on January 23rd, 1946, and released by Decca Records in October. It hit number one for 2 weeks on November 23rd, completing Louis Jordan's 35-week run at number one for the entire year of 1946. So literally, for three-fourths of the year, Louis Jordan held the top spot on the race record chart. And his string of number ones wouldn't stop at the end of 46. The first two number ones of 1947 were both by Louis Jordan. And then he would have two more later in the year. But we'll get to those on next week's program. And right before Ain't That Just Like a Woman, we heard that Chicks Too Young to Fry, which was the flip side of the chart topper, Choo Choo Choo Boogie. That Chicks Too Young to Fry went to number three. Well, cats and kittens, that wraps up part three of my multi-part special on Louis Jordan and his Timpani Five. This week, we covered 1946. Next week, we'll be hitting 47 and 48. Then I think we'll be wrapping it up the week after with 49 through 51 and beyond. I'm Matt the Cat, and I hope you've enjoyed this program. If so, take a moment and let me know. Drop me an email, mattthecat@mattthecat.com. Until next time, remember, soul is a feeling. You get that feeling each week by digging on your weekly source for 1940s and 50s rhythm and blues, The Juke in the Back. Let's close the show with a hard-to-find side that I know Mike Roseman would have. It's the flip side of Ain't That Just Like a Woman, and it's gonna close us down. Here's a tune where Louis Jordan actually croons a little more than normal. It's also got a great spoken word part in the middle. It's called If It's Love You Want, Baby, That's Me. And I will catch you on the flip side next week. Have a great week, everybody. Bye-bye.

You feel like getting sent from a truly righteous gent. If it's love you want, baby, that's me. Now, I don't claim to be the kind you'd love on sight. Yet it has been done, and who knows, you might. But I'm a past master on making love with a technique all my own. So if it's love you want, baby, come on, let's go home. When they wrote the dictionary and wanted to know about love, it was me that Mr. Webster and all them other fellas was thinking of. Cause I put the L in love and the X in ecstasy. So if it's love you want, baby, that's me. I've made love in San Francisco, sitting on the Golden Gate. And I'm known from coast to coast in all the 48 states. I've got all lovers confused, trying to learn the methods I use. So if it's love you want, baby, that's me. My father was a lover way before my time. But the method he used was that old outdated kind. The technique I used would run him right out of his mind. So if it's love you want, baby, that's me. So

Well, we've run out of whiskey, and the women have all gone home. Thanks for dropping by. Feel free to let Matt the Cat know if you dug the show. 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For more information, please visit jukeintheback.org. I'm Miss Rosie. See you next time on the Juke in the Back.

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1: For a brief instant, there is the silence of outer space. 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

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Thank you so much for joining me. Oh, man. It's been a week, let me tell you. I'm trying my best here to turn on the magic. At the end of the show, I've got a special treat for you. Just like the very first episode of Up the River, we had Reverend Beatman back in town this past weekend. Unfortunately, I wasn't able to get him on air, but I did go to the show and interviewed him live at the venue, which I'm going to play at the end of the show tonight. So stay tuned to hear Reverend Beatman with the Monsters. It's a rare, rare treat. Got Wanda Jackson, Jack Scott, Little Willie John, Jerry Reed, Petunia and the Vipers, Rocky Burnett, and Daryl Heim and the Enforcers coming up later. But first, let's bop with Jack Earls here on Up the River, Space 101 and www.rockabillyradio.net.